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1: So much to stream, so many options. TV, I love it. I can't stop. Although it's summer, I should probably be more outside. But House of Dragons Season 3 just premiered. HBO launched probably the most legendary promotional stunt ever. I'll tell you more in a few.

0: 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Somber. Back to friends. Jesse, okay, House of Dragon Season 3 just premiered, and HBO launched a freaking dragon in the sky, a giant 8-meter wingspan mechanical dragon over the London skyline, right at the historic Tower of London, a replica of Cyrax, the dragon from the show. It's got to be the most legendary promotional stunt ever. I kid you not. I don't know how much it cost them to replicate this dragon. Unreal. The videos, all of it. Please, Google now.
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1: Yo, big update. Eminem's lawsuit against Meta. He filed it last year. We just got an update. So basically, illegal use of his tracks, 243 of his songs without proper authorization. Facebook, Instagram, Meta. A federal judge this past week denied Meta's motion to dismiss, allowing the case to proceed. I am so excited. I really hope he wins. Take it to the man. Take it to the Meta. Eminem all the way in a field.

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1: Smashing Pumpkins. They're getting in on the America 250 action. They're doing the America 250 concert in LA on the 4th of July, along with Chris Stapleton. Queen Latifah hosting. Only in America will you find Billy Corgan, Chris Stapleton, and Queen Latifah on the same stage. Love it. All right, Jesse, I'm out. Have an amazing rest of your weekend. Shake it like a Polaroid picture, baby. 1, 2.

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We're getting ready for the neighborhood Tuesday night at Blaisdell Arena. 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

0: Star 99.1, Linkin Park, The Emptiness Machine. Hey, what's going on? How are you? It's Nikki hanging with you on this Saturday afternoon. How's your weekend going so far? This hopefully will make it better. I mean, it has to do with you getting some free money, and I feel like you would like that. I mean, there's literal billionaires out there trying to get free money. If you are one of them, hi, you want a new friend? Anyway, yeah, free cash for you. $2,500. We are celebrating America turning 250 years old and starting up again right here Monday morning, 8 a.m. Your shot at a free $2,500 four times a day, Monday through Friday.
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It's Cage. 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

Star 99.1, Hawaii's alternative rock, Atari's Boys of Summer. I don't think that song will ever get old. What's going on? It's Nikki. This song right here remains to be seen if it'll ever get old. But if you've been on social media like at all in the past few weeks, you've probably heard it more than once. It is so good. It's probably going to be stuck in your head now for the rest of the day. It's Temper City, Self-Aware.

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1: 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Red Hot Chili Peppers, Can't Stop. I mean, you know, we are not going to do that. What's going on? It's Nikki hanging with you on this lovely Saturday afternoon. It's summer. Why not keep it going with another classic? Yeah.

0: Star 99.1, Hawaii's alternative rock, Tame Impala, Dracula. Hey, it's Nikki hanging with you on this Saturday. I was just thinking, kind of random, maybe, but we were just playing like Rob Zombie Dracula, and now Tame Impala, Dracula. Like, I love music, but I am not that knowledgeable. Like, is there any world where we could actually do like a Tame Impala, Dracula / Rob Zombie Dracula like mashup and it would work? Let me know. Send us a talkback. 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But also, starting up again Monday morning, 8 a.m. right here, $2,500 up for grabs for you, 4 times a day, each day, Monday through Friday.
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1: Hey, it's Nikki. 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Doing another request, as always. If you have something that you want us to try to get on for you, let us know. 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
2: 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Kenny Chesney. Lainey Wilson. Major Lazer. Muse. Snoop Dogg, Weezer, Zara Larsson,
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Star 99.1 House of Pain, Jump Around. That is how we do it on a Saturday. It's Nikki hanging with you. This is also how we do it on a Saturday. Switchfoot back at it on tour this fall with Amberlynn. That is a whole group of kids right there who are now bigger kids. Probably very psyched for that one. I'm one of them. Their new album, Forever Now, out now. All

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0: Hawaii's alternative rock star 99.1 Gigi Perez Sailor Song. She's on tour at the moment with NoahCon. They are playing some absolutely huge monster shows. What's going on? It's Nikki with you. If you are looking for some extra cash to head out, go to some shows, do something fun this summer, let us help you out with that. $2,500 up for grabs. We're celebrating America turning 250 years old. So yeah, let us give you some free money. It starts up again Monday morning right here, 8 a.m.
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1: So yeah, Sublime's new album out now. What do you think of it? This might be the only new Sublime album we are ever going to get. This is the title track, Until the Sun Explodes. Yeah.

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Hey, it's Nikki hanging with you, keeping it going now with Sombra. This kid just broke the internet yet again yesterday or Thursday night, whatever. Another new song came out. I feel like it's going to be another summer 2026 anthem.

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1: 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How are you? It's Nikki with you. We got some free money for you. That is nice, right? I mean, who else is giving you free money, especially these days? Everyone's trying to take it. Like, what the heck, man? $2,500 up for grabs right here. We are celebrating America's 250th birthday. So yeah, every day, Monday through Friday, four times a day, it's your chance to win $2,500. 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You could win.
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1: Hey, what's going on? 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It's like the good old days once again. Anyway, this is Better Days.
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1: Pearl Jam, Last Kiss. Hey, it's Nikki with you. Thank you so much for hanging with us on your Saturday. 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
1: That song is good. Tame Impala, that's Dracula. My name is Crash. 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

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I'm Crash, and this is the latest from The Strokes called Going Under. Like a

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Star 99.1, Somebody Told Me is The Killers, and we finally have a release date for the first of Brandon Flowers' two solo albums. It's a country western album called Thrasher that drops August 21st. I'm Crash, and this is Edge Hill Now. This is Double Take.

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12: 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Snoop Dogg, Weezer, Zara Larsson,
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1: You know it was bound to happen. I mean, Sublime's Until the Sun Explodes couldn't stay at the top of the alt-rock charts forever, and it was finally dethroned this week by this one. Dexter and the Moonrocks, this is Freaking Out. Ooh.

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Star 99.1. There's a tradition in Japan that is a surefire way to get your kids to behave. Now, is it twisted? A little bit. But hey, if it works, it works. I'll tell you about it in a couple of minutes. I'm Crash with Blink. We definitely need to adopt this tradition. I took

0: Hawaii's alternative rock, Star 99.1. I'm Crash with Mother and My Love, and have you ever heard of Nemahaga? It's this tradition in Japan where grown men will dress up like demons, right? And then they go around from house to house yelling stuff like, "Are there any crybabies at home? Any naughty children around?" And it's all just a ruse to scare kids into behaving. That is twisted and awesome. We need to adapt that tradition here in America. Nemahaga. Ask for it by name.
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1: My name is Crash, and that's All American Rejects with Gives You Hell. 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I'm Crash, and here's Yellow Card teaming up with Good Charlotte for this one. 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
1: 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I'm crashing that's Temper City with Self Aware, and when I say brand new, like, they only formed earlier this year. 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
1: The new Muse album's called The Wow Signal, which is a great title, by the way. And it's out now. It dropped yesterday, which means you can stream the whole thing this weekend. I'm Crash, and this song's on it. 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
1: It is Scratch and Sniff. What up, America? My name is Malcolm.
7: And my name is Kristen Limone. And what are we doing? 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
1: That we are. And right now I'm wearing this black Dickies social distortion jacket of mine because we have Mike Ness dropping by a little later in the show for a Social D mini mix.
7: Can't believe that dude said yes. Much love to Mike Ness because he's a living legend. He's an icon. He's a busy guy. So much love to Mike Ness for giving us some time this weekend.
1: Oh, yeah. We got a lot of really cool remixes and new music. I think I see a My Chemical Romance Steve Aoki remix that I'm really excited to play for you. I'm actually going to call it the Welcome to the Black Benihana's Parade, okay? Because you know his dad started Benihana's, right?
7: That's kind of super major. Plus, we got some good new music for you, too, from Almost Monday, Honest Abe, Machine Gun Kelly, Sam Fender, and a whole lot more. But how about the guys that have been teasing us nonstop on Instagram about their new music coming in a few weeks? Cage the Elephant. You good with that, Mal?
1: Ain't no rest for the wicked. It's the Schematic Remix.
7: 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Here we go.

0: Very cool of Honest Dave to be so raw and real with us. Right before that, some friends from Phoenix, The Main with Sticky. We played you the Knox remix.
1: Ooh, Almost Monday, No More Regrets, Big Day to Dangerous, the Oliver remix.
0: Plus Cage the Elephant, who have been teasing us nonstop about new music coming in a few weeks, so we had to throw them in to get things started with a No Rest for the Wicked. We hit you with the Schematic remix.
1: Oh yeah, still on the way. Mike Ness from Social D doing a mini mix a little later on the program, and I think I see some Weezer coming our way.
0: Yeah, they're going to take us to Beverly Hills. Don't move.
1: Scratch engineer.
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0: turning you on to what's next, and this gal is what's next. Lauren Sanderson, and she's teaming up with Fred Durst.
1: Dude from Indiana, and this freaking femme knows how to mix all kinds of sounds and make them sound perfect. This is Come Say Something. It's new. It's on Scratch and Sniff.

0: another little Brit, actually four Brit Awards winner, Olivia Dean. That's a new track out, Rain Me In.
1: Yes, and that man knows how to use his fingers, and I'm not just talking about the guitar. Miles Smith, also good with his fingers, stargazing the Flynn Rink remix for you.
0: We did My Chem Romance, Welcome to the Black Parade with Steve Aoki in there. Some new one from Lauren Sanderson with Fred Durst, Come Say Some.
1: And since Weezer are going to be touring this fall, it's called The Gathering, we wanted to play you Beverly Hills, the fourth co-remix. And speaking of remixes, we got a very cool mini mix coming up later in the show tonight.
0: Yeah, Mike Ness, Social Distortion, legendary. He's got a

0: Arrow. We got it all coming. It's Scratch and Sniff.
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3: 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I'm Malcolm, and the lovely lady to my left is
4: 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That's why we had to grab you some Death Cab for Cutie, who've already given us their new album. 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

0: remixing your faves like that Beck, and I love it when we got new dirty heads.
1: 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So cool, so chill, so down to earth, and they know how to put a song together. This is off their new album, which is officially out, Seven Seas. Put your ears on it. It's One of Those Days on Scratch and Sniff.

0: wave surfers from Hawaii and super dope like SoCal guys. It's fun.
1: Top tier vibes for sure, and perfect for the beginning of summer, which it officially is. We had summer solstice last weekend. We are in it.
0: Oh, yeah. One of those days, new one from Dirty Heads, did some back up all night.
1: Plus some brothers from New Zealand, Baloo Brigada, Backseat. We played you the Pedro Gold remix and also hit you with some new Death Cab for Cutie, Riptides. And Mal, tell them what's next because it's going to be good.
0: I'm holding the martini glass with a skeleton over here because, yeah, we got Mike Ness from Social Distortion with a mini mix, and it's up next.
1: On Scratch and Sniff.
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6: Well, it looks like Mike Ness from Social D is here.
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Hey, it's Mike Ness from Social Distortion. We have a new record out, Born to Kill. Here's another new song, Partners in Crime, my personal favorite. 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
1: Wondering what's going on with your radio?
0: Malcolm and Kristen invited me to guest host, a Source of Distortion mini mix. Here's one from my solo album, Don't Think Twice.

Hey, it's Mike Ness, and we're in a mini mix on Scratch and Sniff. They've been supporting my band since way back. I think Malcolm might have even stalked me at the Belly Up Tavern in Solana Beach back in the day. Story of my life on Scratch and Sniff.

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1: Look for our new album, Born to Kill, out now. And we'll see you on the road soon. Good night.
0: It's not very often a legend like Mike Ness rolls into the studios. We're taking a quick break, but Scratch and Sniff will be right back. Everlast is back.
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7: Dude, I'm still floored. Did we get him to sign anything like your arm or my forehead or anything? Like Mike Ness, I mean, just doesn't like normally just walk in and do shows anymore these days.
8: Exactly. He signed something that stays hidden on my end, but don't worry about that. That's between me and Mike Ness. Much love to him for coming through for that mini mix. Oh, my gosh. I mean, the guy, again, we can't say it enough. He's a legend. He's an icon. And getting him to say yes to us, it just means the world. So much love and appreciation to Mike Ness for coming through with the mini mix.
7: Super dope.

0: All right, we've reached that portion of the mix where we're doing more alterno reggae rock. Cisco, what we got going on?
1: It's the best day ever, y'all. 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I'm Cisco Adler. 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
1: Y'all might know this man as the guitar player for the boys Stick Figure. Or you might know his amazing work behind the boards with bands like Soulja and acts like Trevor Hall and more. My man Mahali, I think, got a record with them. Dude's been cooking. Yo,

0: 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That's the latest out from those guys, Dying to Love.
1: Bourne's right on top of that with Electric Love. We hit you with the Asp remix.
0: Tonight's Peer.org Reggae Alterno Jam of the Week. That was Johnny Cosmic with Silver Lining.
1: Plus, we played you Paramore, who are not officially done. Haley's doing her solo thing right now, but she says Paramore is sticking around forever. We played This Is Why, the Monster House remix, and slid in something new on top of that. Machine Gun Kelly and Fred Durst, Fix Your Face, because we're about the nostalgia vibes here, too, on Scratch and Sniff.
0: Yeah, and I love how Kristen referred to him as Machine Gun Kelly, because these days he's just MGK, but we all know, because we were there in the beginning, we all know it was the Machine Gun Kelly, but I guess saying machine guns aren't as cool as...
1: I'll stop doing it then. Fine, MGK it is. I'll cave.
0: No, I love the fact that you brought it up, because it just reminds everybody what the hell the MG and the K is all about.
1: Right. It's not just random letters that are his favorite from the alphabet, people. It stands for something.
0: Okay, Scratch and Sniff. We stand for something, damn it.
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7: All right, so we've been breaking out music from bands from San Diego. I don't know, are we just going to call the show San Diego Sniff and Scratch or something like that? We did Almost Monday earlier, and now we're on to some Pierce the Veil.
8: Yeah, it took us a few years to figure out that this song is a banger, but at least we got there. 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
7: Fake.

0: 83, making me want to party, especially with the summer going on right now. Midnight City, we played you the Artino remix. Kings of Leon on top of that, which, dude, where are they? They gave us a mini album and then they kind of disappeared. We need more. We played you Sex on Fire, the Arcando remix.
1: Jukes, It Takes Two, and Pierce the Veil, So Far So Fake, the Quinn remix. And that is it, man. Shout outs again to Mike Ness for rolling by. If you want to check that out, or if you missed it, or if you just tuned in, you can hit up our web, you know, snsmix.com, and revisit some of our mixes and mini mixes, Social D in there tonight. Wow. I'm stoked.
0: So am I. I'm still on a high. Like you said, much love to Mike Ness and much love to you for hanging with us for another weekend. Let's do it again in 7 days on Scratch and Sniff.
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0: 91 Hawaii's alternative rock. What's going on? How are you? It's Nikki with you. How are things going in your world? How is your weekend going so far? As always, we would love to hear from you. 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

Hawaii's alternative rock star 99.1. What's going on? It's Nikki hanging with you, keeping it going. Now with Edge Hill, they are on tour like pretty much the whole rest of the year. This is Double Take.

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Hey, it's Nikki doing some music discovery now from In Color. This song is really blowing up, but all that matters to us is what you think. So please let us know.

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Star 99.1, Hawaii's alternative rock, My Chemical Romance, welcome to the Black Parade, my Jersey brethren there. What's going on? Good morning, happy Sunday. It's Nikki hanging with you. See, this is kind of applicable in light of the big soccer tournament final that'll be coming up in a few weeks. Not legally allowed to say the name of that soccer tournament, although you can stream all the games live for free with your iHeartRadio app. But yeah, anyway, going from Jersey with My Chem to now New York City with Somber, New York City kid here, back to Friends.

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Star 99.1, Gigi Perez, Sailor Song. Hey, it's Nikki doing a request now. And of course, if there's anything you would like us to try to get on for you anytime, just send us a talk back right now.

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1: Starry 99.1, newish one there from Cannons called Starlight. Man, I love that song. But you know how it is. Like, it doesn't matter if I love it or like it or not. What really matters is what you think. 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It's Nikki. I kind of love this for you. We got free money up for grabs for you 4 times a day right here every weekday. We are celebrating America turning 250 years old and doing something that is maybe kind of American or not. Either way, it's free money that we are giving away to you. Just hang out like you're doing right now. 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You could win $2,500. 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
1: See, they're Amy Lee Broken. I don't think that song will like ever get old. What do you think? What's going on? It's Nikki with you. Time will tell if this song will ever get old, whatever that means. It's newish Death Cab from their new album, I Built You a Tower. It's Riptides.

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0: Hawaii's alternative rock star 99.1 Paramore, Ms. Biz. Like, talk about a song that'll never get old, right? Anyway, it's Nikki with you, doing some music discovery now from Dirty Heads on tour this summer with 311. Song's called One of Those Days.
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0: 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Kenny Chesney. Lainey Wilson. Major Lazer. Muse. Snoop Dogg, Weezer, Zara Larsson,
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What's going on? It's Nikki. Thank you so much for hanging with us. Got a new one here for you now. I'd love to know what you think of it. 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

0: Star 99.1, Hawaii's alternative rock. No doubt, just the girl in this world. That pretty much sums it up, right? What's going on? How are you? It's Nikki with you. How are things going in your world? How is your weekend going so far? As always, we would love to hear from you. Send us a message, say hi, request a song. Literally, let us know what you're up to this weekend. 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

Star 99.1. Hey, it's Nikki keeping it going now with Team Impala, who's on tour this summer with our friend Joe. Like, I know we already got the big Jenny remix of this song right here, but imagine like a Tame Impala.

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Is it too soon to say, like, what do you think the song of the summer might be this year? 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

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What's going on? 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

Star 99.1, Hozier, too sweet on this early Sunday morning. See, it's about to be his bedtime, according to the lyrics of that song. What's going on? It's Nikki hanging with you. Hozier, an alum of our iHeartRadio Music Festival, lineups for that thing, always top tier. 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
0: What's going on? How are you? It's Nikki with you. 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

Star 99.1, Hawaii's alternative rock. Foo Fighters on this early Sunday. Hey, good morning. It's Nikki with you. You know, I was just thinking, since we were talking about how amazing the 2026 iHeartRadio Music Festival is most likely guaranteed to be, why not show some love to Muse? They're going to be playing. It's Be With You. It's

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1: 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Kenny Chesney. Lainey Wilson. Major Lazer. 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

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Been out for a little bit. What do you think of it? Like, Jacob Noel has been very vocal, saying, this is it. There's not going to be anything else. But do you think that's true? 1, 2.

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1: Green Day, American Idiot. Yeah, happy. Almost 4th of July, right? What's going on? Good morning. It's Nikki. We are celebrating America's 250th birthday with you, with some free cash. We'll get into that a little bit more in a bit. Right now, it's New Death Cab, Riptides.

0: Star 99.1. What's going on? How are you? It's Nikki with you. We got some free money for you. That is nice, right? I mean, who else is giving you free money, especially these days? Everyone's trying to take it. Like, what the heck, man? $2,500 up for grabs right here. We are celebrating America's 250th birthday. So every day, Monday through Friday, four times a day, it's your chance to win $2,500. Just hang out, listen for the keyword, enter it. You could win.
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1: All right, a little bit of dad rock on this early Sunday morning or something like that. Is Nickelback dad rock at this point? I don't know what's going on. It's Nikki. How long until Yellow Card is considered dad rock? Like, are we there yet? I mean, some cool dads, that's all I'm going to say. Anyway, here's the title track of their latest album. It's Better Days.
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1: 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Love to see it. It's Nikki Sublime. Obviously, their new album out now. This is the title track, Until the Sun Explodes. Yeah.

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Star 99.1, Hawaii's alternative rock, Miles Smith, Stargazing, his brand new album out now. What's going on? Good morning. It's Nikki hanging with you with Incubus now. I love this song.

0: Star 99.1. New from Modest Mouse. Song is called Picking Dragon's Pockets. I mean, like, how could you not love them, right? What's going on? It's Nikki with you. Here's a novel idea. We are not trying to pick your pockets. We would never do that. Instead, we're trying to put some free money in your pocket or your bank account or wherever you want us to put it. Get your mind out of the gutter. Anyway, happy birthday, America. We are celebrating America's 250th birthday by giving you a free $2,500. It all starts back up again right here tomorrow morning, 8 a.m. Just listen out for the keyword, enter it. You could win $2,500.
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I love that for Dexter and the Moon Rocks. 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

99.1. When I tell you I almost crashed my car, I got so scared the other night, I couldn't meet him more. It's Alex Mack driving home after doing the night show. I look over at the car next to me, and there's like a full-size Chucky mannequin, you know, like the scary horror movie doll thing from Child's Play. They have it positioned in the back seat, so it's looking out the window directly at you. 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

0: 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I know it's early. 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

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I love all of the videos of people visiting the U.S. for the World Cup, discovering, you know, like American staples, right? Like Waffle House, or Dunkin' Donuts, Philly cheesesteaks, and ranch dressing. The fact that TSA has, like, warned people now, they're like, you can't bring back bottles of ranch in your carry-ons. 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

0: Hawaii's alternative rock star, 99.1. I think maybe not everyone agreed with my hot take here earlier this week, but you know what? Let me try again. It's Alex Mack. It's not even originally my idea. I just was watching this interview. I forget the actor's name, but he was like, you know, talking about this hill that he would die on, saying that each flight pattern, when you book a flight, should have an option for just one flight a day that definitely has no babies on board. And look, you know, it's obviously no shame to parents or babies. They can't help it. But just to, like, maybe pay a little extra, no one's going to be screaming behind you. Honestly, it sounds kind of nice. Come on.
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Warped Tour is back. You know, all these bands are releasing new music. It's awesome. Yellow Card and Good Charlotte together on this one right now. It's Bedroom Posters.

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R99.1. Every time I go to play you a Red Hot Chili Peppers song, I think about that interview with Flea, the bass player, where he was talking about like the quintessential Chili Peppers song, saying it was Give It Away. And I'm like, yeah, that makes sense. Until I play like this.

0: Star 99.1, Hawaii's alternative rock. 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Like, all you have to do is hit the little plus sign button. 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That way, you know, we're set as a preset. 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

Star 99.1. What's going on? It's Alex Mack. If you've listened to my shows literally ever, you probably know I'm not the biggest fan of like unnecessary remakes, because I feel like if you did the movie once, like that was how it should be, right? This one, I'm like especially upset at just reading that they're going to remake the Blair Witch Project. Like, what? Why would you do that? It's already like such a classic. Yeah, scheduled to come out September 24th, 2027.

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Hawaii's alternative rock, Star 99.1. This is maybe one of my favorite stories I've read in a long time. It's Alex Mack. Just reading about a dog in New Jersey who saved its owner, like, from a fire, right? Like, knew the fire was happening, went full Lassie and was, like, barking at the person, like, you know, wake up. I assume that's what the dog was saying. Obviously, that's a great story, but I think my favorite part about it is the dog's name was Squillium. Like, Squid plus William Squillium. Like, obviously, I'm happy that they were rescued, but Squillium is the best.

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0: Benson Boone. Cardi B. Goo Goo Dolls. Kenny Chesney. Lainey Wilson. Major Lazer. 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

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You know, Linkin Park is releasing a movie coming up soon called Unshatter. We don't know when the release is going to be, but you can sign up on the website now for all the details, plus like potential early access to tickets. I think it's going to be great. 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

0: 99.1. What's going on? It's Alex Mack. 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
1: I guess this was like kind of a relief to read. 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

Star 99.1, Hawaii's alternative rock. If you've been struggling to buy a house, just know you're not alone. It's Alex Mack. I'm in no position to be even talking about this, honestly. I'm so far from buying a house. But apparently the medium-priced home has doubled. The median prices are like $400,000, which the crazy part about all this, that's up 54% since 2020. That feels impossible.

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1: Hey, what's going on? It's Alex Mack. 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

Hawaii's alternative rock star, 99.1. Now, look, I'll be honest with you. I'm not the biggest basketball guy. I can respect it, though. It's Alex Mack. I thought it was very cool to see that Caitlin Clark is officially getting her first ever, like, signature shoe. Yeah, the Caitlin 1s coming out from Nike on October 1st.

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99.1. What's going on? It's Alex Mack. Now, I try not to subscribe to, like, you know, the national day calendars or whatever. 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But I did see this past Monday was National Onion Ring Day, and I feel like, you know, you should celebrate National Onion Ring any day you want. And let me know your favorite spot.

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1: Appreciate you hanging out. My name is Alex Mack with iHeartRadio. Let me know if you need anything. Questions, comments, requests, maybe something you want to hear on Emerging Alt, your new music show. Back tomorrow night at 11. You can always DM me, add me on Instagram, just at Alex Mack Live. That's Alex, M-A-C-L-I-V-E. 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
1: I'm Crash with Breaking Benjamin and So Cold, and it's been 8 years since Breaking Benjamin released a new album, but that is all about to change because they're putting the finishing touches on the new album, which still doesn't have a specific release date, but they do expect it to drop sometime later this year. And considering that we're at the end of June,

0: Hawaii's alternative rock, Star 99.1. Too Sweet is Hozier. My name's Crash. And our iHeartRadio Music Festival is presented by Capital One. And it's coming up in September. It's September 18th and 19th at T-Mobile Arena in Vegas. This year, you got the Goo Goo Dolls. You got Weezer. You got Muse. And there's still some tickets available. You get those through AXS.com. 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
0: I'm Crash, and this is Glycerin. 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

0: Hawaii's alternative rock, Star 99.1. That's Tame Impala with Dracula. And if you've ever wondered why Kevin Parker chose the name Tame Impala, well, he had a good reason for it. It sounded cool. I know, right? Don't overthink stuff.
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There's a new Smashing Pumpkins tribute album called Sending Hearts to All My Dearies, and it is Billy Corgan approved. Look for it August 14th. I'm Crash, and this is Disarm.

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I'm Crash, getting ready for the neighborhood Tuesday night at the Blaisdell Arena. 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
1: It's been 2 decades since we got a new album from the Ataris, but that will soon change. They have a new one called Revolution Summer. It's finished. They're just working on the finishing touches and finalizing the release date. I'm Crash, and this is their excellent version of Boys of Summer.

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1: If you want to be all trendy this summer, then you're going to want to serve blue hot dogs at your next social function. Because that's all the rage right now on TikTok. 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I'm Crash, and this is House of Pain with Jump Around. Bon appetit!

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Seven Nation Army is White Stripes, and Jack White has a new solo album called Frozen Charlotte that drops a week from Friday on July 10th. 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
1: Joe Keery recorded End of Beginning in his home studio, and when he was uploading it to the music distribution site, he needed a username to attach to it. 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That's what he was doing with it, because he figured it doesn't matter what I call myself. I mean, it's not like I'm ever going to use the name Joe. Nobody's ever going to hear this song anyway.

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0: Hawaii's alternative rock star 99.1. That's Sublime with Ensenada, and Americans are expected to spend billions of dollars on the 4th of July this year. That's billions with a B. Now, a good start would be $2,500, which you can win with the 250K USA giveaway. Put 2,500 big ones right in your pocket. Your next shot to win it will happen tomorrow morning. Spend it on those fireworks. Maybe put it toward a trip so you can go out and have your own great American adventure. Or just blow it on whatever you want. I mean, after all, it's your money. Win it tomorrow. 8-11, 2 and 5 is when you'll hear the keywords.
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0: And Johnny Greenwood didn't like that song at first. In fact, he disliked it so much that he intentionally tried to sabotage it during recording by turning his distortion pedal all the way up and hitting the strings on his guitar as hard as he could, which is what ultimately gave the song its signature sound. So that plan

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